Starry Ash Airy. That one. She released with me a couple of weeks ago. Yeah. And of course, a little while ago, we just had G4E Xavi. A matter of fact, hey, Rihanna Holland. Rihanna Holland. Let me get YB Link's song in here. Just so you guys can get familiar with him and his music. All right? Yeah. Definitely. So, people, like I said, we had G4E with Lava. We just heard Ashari's song, and right now we're gonna take a listen to YB Link's song. As hey, we continue with the music, we continue with the vibe on this Friday afternoon. All right, yeah, let's say we don't play local music, buddy, but.

Hey, that was Wibblings. Thing called My Girl. Yeah, man, big stinking tune. What is this? 25 minutes moving down from 4 o'clock. Hey, Paige and Jazzy to the bandstand. We got bulletin board next. Paige and Jazzy to the bandstand. Bulletin board is

Why am I big up all the artists that know Japan the river is reading by? I'm not tired, you know? I'm big up all yourself. Chemist, what you mean? I like it. That's a point. I can't play them. I got to go to them and edit some of them also because, you know. But I'm a big up all the artists, them. So the thing on the river is reading, man. It's definitely a good look.

This one is called Codeine. Highlight and DeJour. The one before that was DeJour and Patrick the Kid. No, DeJour and Keith. Stay Forever. This one now is Tazzy G.

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Yay! From Tazijitu Shana, if you know, you know.

People, it's Friday and we are outside TGIF. Yeah, man, people. 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I am a condition.

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If me ain't got to walk, me not going to wear. I'm just saying. So me play music and me ain't got bullets in board yet. 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What is this? But anyways, one more. So this one's for the girl them. I don't have any bullets in board. For the ladies, small, simple, listen.

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2: We now take a look at items of general interest on Bulletin Board. Please be advised that due to high occupancy, Four Seasons Resort Nevis will be fully committed from 3 in the afternoon on Tuesday, 5th May, through 12 in the afternoon on Saturday, 9th May. As such, the resort will be closed to outside guests and patrons during those dates. Any inconvenience caused is regretted. Notice is hereby given that the 17th Annual General Meeting of the members of First Federal Cooperative Credit Union Limited will be held at Kuna Conference Center, Caribbean Confederation of Credit Unions, on Tuesday, 12th May, at 5 o'clock in the afternoon. For those members who wish to attend virtually, please visit www.firstfederalcreditunion.com to register. Their various reports can also be accessed via the website. The St. Kitts National Men's Council is inviting its membership to its monthly meeting to be held on Wednesday, 13th May, at the Halliday Smith Primary School, formerly Irish Town Primary, at 5 o'clock in the afternoon. All members are encouraged to attend and to be on time, as important matters will be discussed. The Electricity Company Limited, SKELEC, is inviting suitably qualified and experienced professionals to apply for the position of accounts manager. This role is essential to ensuring strong financial governance, accountability, and operational excellence across the organization. The accounts manager will oversee the day-to-day operations of the accounts department and support the effective management of the company's financial resources. The application should be sent to capital H, lowercase r, at skelec.kn. Application deadline, Thursday, 14th May. The general public is hereby notified that the St. Kitts and Nevis Customs and Excise Department will be conducting live firing exercises at the Bakers Point Shooting Range, Canada Estate, from the 13th to the 15th of May, from 5 in the morning to midnight. The public is advised to take note and keep all livestock away from the range and vicinity for the period specified. And that's Bulletin Board.
1: This has been Bulletin Board, heard every weekday at 7:15 and 10:30 a.m. Also at 12:30, 4:30, and 7:15 p.m.
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0: 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First time with my girlfriend.
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0: Whoa!
1: Say if you call me, can answer my phone.
0: Yeah!

0: greatest things to
1: me. Hey, when I see her ask, and I just something, I say, buddy, you gonna believe, you know? Hey, you gonna believe me?
0: Yeah, yeah.
1: What?
0: Yeah, yeah, yeah. They never see the car, but maybe them not know me. If they ever find out.
1: Hey, man.

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You fight, you argue, tongue and teeth, but yeah. But then who's there? Who there still? Who there still? Sorry, who there still?

0: big up all the people that were looking at Toxic and I love their life. It's not always a bad thing, you know. It's not always a bad thing. Sometimes it can get overly toxic, but hey, once you manage that toxicity, then hey, do you, man, do you. Do what you gotta do. But sometimes it gets just like this.
1: Used to sweep on your life, send you look.
0: Sometimes it gets like this.
1: Won't mean no. I'll have me brain, can I link me, say you're

And that's what we got sometimes, yeah. That's what we got sometimes. It's all love and everybody good when we good, but by the minute we break up, that's it. He found us, yeah. What? That's the worst. Yeah, it's gonna be. Oh, you is the worst thing ever happened to me. I wish I never met you. Dirty boy. This, that. But hey, I think they're easy. Yeah, man. Yeah, sometimes I say sometimes, yeah, the toxic love kind of good. Yeah, you know, we break up and we make up and so, but sometimes it reach like this. Yeah, that's to remind them, but you used to love me. This is the same boy you used to love me, father's here. Hey, as we continue with the vibe, as we continue with the music, man. 5 minutes moving down from 5 o'clock. 7 minutes now, sorry.

Hey, people, man, don't forget, later on tonight is all about Vice Beach Bar. Y'all surely, DJ Yoshi will be there, spilling some tunes, the oldies, the news, the new ones, the in-betweens. Just building a nice vibes over there on this trip, all right? Let me juggle two songs. At the bottom of the hour, man, we're talking.

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Oh, Rita. You can find yourself every time. Hey, Miss Duo, good afternoon. What is this? Hey, Miss Duo, how you doing, man? I gotta pick up those people there at Hotspots Value Mart, of course.

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Yeah. Some like them tall, some like them short, some like them shy, some like them bad. And that's how it goes. But in the meantime,

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But anyways, I was just talking about types and everybody got a type. Let me tell your minds quick, okay? Let me tell your minds quick. I mean, I like them a little bad, but not too bad. But anyways, there we go. 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

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Yeah! Yeah! It is fun, people!

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Yeah, yeah. As I said earlier, I like them a little bit of bad and a little bit of good. Two things can be true at the same time. You're drinking big up yourself every time. Yeah, you got to balance it. Balance it. Late night we're driving and who am I saying, pull over. That's the bad side. But yet you also got to be good. And you got to be a lady in the streets also, alright? Here the party. So she likes saying it's man birdie. Yeah, me love, me love, yes, independent. Long time, just.

Yes. Ladies, it is Friday. Big up on yourself. I know on Fridays y'all tend to just look that little bit extra. Just up nice, put another makeup on y'all face and y'all dolly up on yourself, alright? So big up on the dollies, them right about now got it locked. Let's go! 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

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Yeah, man, she hold the key to our hearts. 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But anyways, here tune.

0: 25 minutes moving up to the hour of 6 o'clock. Yeah, man, we're gonna pay some bills now, man. We gonna pay some bills and we're gonna come back, alright? So, yeah, man, stick and stay, people. It's all about drive time. Yeah, it's the official start of the weekend. The weekender. It is Friday, people. It is Friday. Free up by yourself and full joy. Yeah. You ready?
1: You ready? Let's go! St. Kitts and Nevis, get ready. The third annual Jesus in the City Parade and Festival is coming to Independence Square on Saturday, May 16th, 2026. 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

0: 谢游戏 ，You're so hot.
1: That is it. Young people are done with life for today. Young people are done. just about what? 17 minutes moving up to the top of the hour, 6 o'clock. Yeah, my young people, I done with life for today. As we continue to show love and appreciation and tributes to some fallen legends, you know, I play a little piece of Collision today, you know, by Chubby, big up yourself every time, you know. We also had the great King Elimat. He passed away recently also. So yeah, man, young people, I don't retire for today. So from now between news time, 7 o'clock, yeah, elder people, they will get some music. But, but, let's talk a little football, man. Yeah, let me talk a little football. Yeah. Final four is here. Final four is here. I check me up technical center from tomorrow, 6 p.m. You understand? Final four is here. From May 2nd to the 20th. Of course, all games will be played at the technical center. Tomorrow, 6 p.m. Keon Rockets versus Newtown United. I come out early, come support our team. Keon Rockets versus Newtown United. Newtown back in the Final Four for the first time in a couple years. Remember, they came straight from the Division 1 and they qualified for the Final Four right off the bat. At 8 p.m., Old Road United Jets, the league leaders, undefeated Old Road Jets versus St. Peter's. All right, those are the two games scheduled for tomorrow. On Wednesday 6th at 6:30, Keon Rockets versus St. Peter's, and at 8:30, Old Road Jets versus Newtown United. And on Saturday, the last set of games in the Final Four. Newtown at 6 p.m. Newtown United versus St. Peter's. Old Road Jets at 8 p.m. versus Keon Rockets. The top two teams with the most points from these three rounds of games goes into the final. The finals is scheduled to start on Wednesday 13th. Second game is on Saturday 16th, and if needed, the last game would be on Wednesday the 20th. All right, so yeah, the Final Four is set. Keon Rockets, Newtown United, Old Road Jets, and St. Peter's are in that Final Four. Today, they had a press conference with the teams. It was live on Facebook, so I hope some of you guys could have listened up and hear what some of the players and coaches had to say, moving into the Final Four. Also, ticket prices, general price for the Final Four, $30 gets you on the inside. That's why I leave in home and pick them. Again, you check? $30 gets you on the inside if you are a senior. I ain't know how old you got to be. I don't know how old is a senior, but seniors paid $25, and players, if you are a player, which I don't agree with, pay $20. Lord, man, I even if I can charge on something, I'll even say $10. You check? May not agree with that part there. And I could say it. May not agree with that part there. But anyways, players pay $20, seniors $25, and normal people like me pay $30. And for the best of three finals, general ticket goes up $5. $35 gets you on the inside. Seniors pay $25 and players pay $20. Children under 12 are absolutely free. I repeat, children under 12 are absolutely free. All right. Congratulations to the Security Forces United under 13 boys as they were crowned champions last week. Yeah, they are the under 13 champions. So yeah, man, big up the Security Forces United team. Big up the whole team, Sherman, and yeah, the whole team, and the man who, yeah, big up by yourself. Yeah, big up by yourself. Alright, so, yeah, people, going out, support y'all teams, and hey, that is what football is about. Alright, that is what football is about, rivalries and all that. Yeah, I love it. We don't got a lot of people talking. So, yeah, man. Definitely should be a vibe. As I said earlier, man, iShow Speed was in St. Kitts on Wednesday. Over 50 million viewers. Alright, so big up to iShow Speed. He popped in for a few hours, tasted some of our local cuisine, experienced a massive crowd, a massive out. Yeah, a lot of people went up to see iShow by. Me not even lying. It was definitely a vibe. So yeah, man, big up all the people who went out. Hope the kids they could have been influenced in some way. You know? Because this was mostly for them. Definitely for them. You know, you know us adults. We fast. We like being things. So, we're going to see who he be and why he about. Still. And them kind of vibes. You understand? So, yeah. It was definitely a vibe. Labor Day on Monday. Labor Day is on Monday. So, people going out. You know, match. It's for y'all. let's take the politics out of it. It is for y'all. So, yeah, go on out, match, show your support, and enjoy yourselves. Alright? Antigua had elections, but I didn't even know Antigua had elections. Yeah, my big up Gassi Dread. What is this? I think Gassi win his seat. Man, if you got any. Yeah, man. Look like Labour win again in Antigua. The Labour Party with Gassi win in Antigua. So, yeah, man. Hey. Gaston, boy. Gaston. That's how it goes, man. That's how it goes. Elections all around. Hey, people, don't forget basketball action up there at Basketball City is still going on. For some reason, I still finding it difficult to find the scores, catch up on the scores, and you know, all that. But hey, our basketball lovers, there will be basketball this weekend, so go and check out the games. Basketball City, can't miss it. Up there by Victoria Road. And yeah, check it out.

Ma yeah, chi ha, fai niente, chi ha. Meno vai. Meno. Let me see. Well, yesterday was the 30th. Okay, so we had some games yesterday. We had some games yesterday. We had Skywalkers. They took on... Wait. Oh, yeah. Skywalkers, they took on Youth and Sports Eagles. And the Skywalkers continue their march into the playoffs with a resounding 132-56 victory. Wow. Skywalkers, like I said, 132 points. Youth and Sports Eagles, 56 points. Skywalkers are now unbeaten so far. They are 6-0. And hey, from tip off, it was complete domination. Player of the game went to Cecil Angel. He finished the game on 37 points, 9 assists, 8 steals, and 7 rebounds. Yeah, almost got triple double. Almost came out the game with a triple double. He was supported by Chavez Belboda with 86 points, 7 assists, 6 steals. Le'Veon Lee, 20 points, 8 rebounds, and 7 steals. And of course, Rainier Richardson on 14 points, 8 rebounds, and 11 steals. A triple double defensive masterclass. 10 rebounds, 11 steals. Wow. So, yeah, man, the Skywalkers are now 6-0. As for the Eagles, the Youth and Sports Eagles, they are now 1-5, 1-1, lost 5. Stevenson Providence, he led the way for the Eagles with 19 points and 14 rebounds. But of course, that was not enough to keep his team in the game against the Skywalkers. The second game of the night, Farm Kia Burdock, they came up against the Uprisers. Sorry. They came up against the Lions. Yeah. Boardwalk Uprisers versus KL Lions. That was the last game of the night. And the Uprisers ran out 87-69 victors in that game. Yeah. Uprisers won that game behind Rogers triple double. Alright, so the Uprisers now, the Boardwalk Uprisers are now 4-2, and the KL Lions 0-7. The Lions just can't seem to win a game right about now. Player of the game, Tyquan Rogers. He came out with a triple double, 13 points, 14 rebounds, 12 assists, and 12 steals. Wow. I hear saying triple double, you know, quadruple double, 13 points, 14 rebounds, 12 assists, and 12 steals to go along with 4 blocks. Wow, what a performance by Tyquan Rogers. Of course, he was backed by Dorian Esdale with 27 points, 7 steals. Jaden Ogao contributed 17 points and 6 steals, and Stacey Hobson Jr. with 16 points, 8 steals of his own. The Uprisers and defensive intensity proved to be decisive, racking up a lot of steals and converting them into fast break points. For the Lions, Leswai Benjamin was the top scorer on that end with 29 points and 14 rebounds. He finished the game with a double-double, while Jiwan Brown added a solid 13 points, 15 rebounds, and 10 assists of his own. He finished that game with a triple-double. Of course, it wasn't enough to close the gap and beat the Uprisers. Alright, so hey, there you had it, man. There you had it. Those were the two games from last night. While I was going through this, I was looking to see if I can find the games for tonight, because I'm pretty sure they have games tonight. But it's a struggle. It is a struggle. So, people,
Check out the Basketball City later tonight. Of course, we have games, so go and support your favorite team. And of course, tomorrow up there at the Technical Center, it is all about the Final Four. All right? So, yeah. That's about it on the sporting end. So, yeah. Yeah, man. It's now, what, 3 minutes moving up to... Oh, okay. Here we go. Seniors are over 65. So, if you are over 65, you pay $25 to get you on the inside for football. But who won't tell me 65? I mean, I look young, you know. I look young, but who said me ain't got some age on me? I mean, but anyways, let me stop, let's see. Seniors, once you're 65 and over, you get into the Technical Center for $25. Alright? So, Elimat tribute down the road. There we go. Yeah, my young people, Ayo, time up. This segment you're aim for Ayo. If you're 40, well, if you're 35 and under, 40 and under, yeah, I'm aim for Ayo.

MNR Live, this is Vibes, this is Vibes! Remember this one! My head up, yes, right now, I.

I may never gonna lie. If you care, no matter how old you be or how young you are, don't put it that way. No matter how young you are, if you can't appreciate this kind of music, something wrong with you. Something wrong with you. I gotta big up everyone who's celebrating birthdays today. Happy birthday to you. Gotta say happy. So I'm gonna send out some birthday greetings to my aunt, Marva Liebert. Marva Maynard Liebert. Big up yourself. Happy birthday to you. I also gotta big up my boy Jeb Up. First young blessings king. There we go. And of course, man, if you're celebrating anniversaries today, happy anniversary to you. You know how we go. Ladies, make sure that man spend money on you. Okay? Yeah, Moppy, look up yourself. Yesterday was your Earth Young. Moppy catch plane and Moppy gone, boy. Moppy gone. Hey, Akila, how you doing? How you doing? Happy belated birthday to you. 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

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Ma, hey, no matter what, I'll be on your signal, man, I'll sing.

Now, since we are tributing, I don't think anyone would mind if I play this next song. You know, I just see it, and this is one of my favorite songs from that era. All right? So I don't think anyone is going to mind if I play this next song, all right? Here's my next song.

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Like I said, man, since we are tributing, I don't think anyone would mind if I play this next song either, all right? Let's go.

Yeah, tune, I tell you. Tune. Hey, we just about 4 minutes moving up to the hour, 7 o'clock. Don't forget, at 7 o'clock is all about the evening news brought to you by Quartz and NCI. But just before we switch over and we get into the evening news, my partner say he want to hear Annie Bumsy. No, I ain't know who Annie be, but he come like he love Annie Bumsy bad. So, I won't play it.

Minha mamãe diz uma bigope. Yeah, somebody comes in. You know who Annie was. Yeah. I see what my partner like to talk about. Annie had a nice boom, see what you buy. Yep. Nice. What do you mean?

0: Neptune, Neptune. Up, up, up. Evening news is next, guys. Evening news is next.
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2: It's something that you can't put into words. A buzz in the air. From the time you wake up, you're ready to go. The freedom. The fantasy. The bet. To know it is to live it and love it. You have to experience it. If you know, you know. Angostura Y2 Rum. New look. Same vibes inside.

0: Welcome to the ZIZ Major Newscast. I am Jasmine Thomas. First on the local scene, police have charged Ketwan Hamilton in connection with the fatal shooting in Limekiln last month. Hamilton, a resident of Limekiln Project, was charged on Friday with the murder of Shamari Baptiste at the Royal Kingdom Snacket on the 20th of April. Hamilton is also facing additional charges, including possession of a firearm, possession of ammunition, discharging a loaded firearm in a public place, and possession of a firearm with intent to endanger life. Meanwhile, authorities have also confirmed that four suspects are in custody in connection with two separate homicides that occurred this year. Prime Minister Dr. Terence Drew has congratulated Antigua and Barbuda's Prime Minister Gaston Brown following a decisive election victory. The Antigua and Barbuda Labour Party secured 15 of the 17 seats contested in Thursday's poll. Dr. Drew wished Prime Minister Brown and his team success as they continue their mission of national development. Prime Minister Drew, who also serves as chairman of CARICOM, reaffirmed his commitment to continued collaboration, emphasizing the need to strengthen regional partnerships through the community. Dr. Drew said he looks forward to working together to advance a more resilient, united, and prosperous Caribbean. And the Department of Agriculture is hosting its annual Agriculture Open Day and Expo, bringing together farmers, students, and stakeholders. Zai Hendrickson attended and filed this report.
1: Welcome to the 31st edition of the Agricultural Expo held today in St. Kitts at the Royal Valley National Park, where we have vendors showcasing many different crops as well as animals.
2: Among the exhibits were the apiculture booth, where beekeepers showcased the role of bees in pollination as well as honey production.
3: Apiculture is a discipline within agriculture. It is the rearing of bees for human benefit, whether it is honey production, pollination, pollen, propolis, venom, anything like that. If you have bees and you manage them, they are under your jurisdiction, that's apiculture.
2: During the apiculture display, visitors were given an insight into how bees contribute to the food production through pollination, along with the process of honey making and beekeeping practices. The Bayfoot Chicken Hatchery also attracted attention, highlighting local efforts in poultry production and food supply. At the hatchery display, visitors observed the early stages of chicken production, with emphasis placed on strengthening local food security and supporting agricultural growth.
4: From Taiwan Technical Commission, yes, our project is Lay Industry Development Project, and our goal is produce 20,000 chicks per year. And our focus is first is for the local farmers, and right now we also focus on the export chicks for the island neighborhood, the country. Yes, and I will let our assistant introduce the daily work.
2: The event continues to serve as a platform to promote local agriculture and encourage youth involvement in the sector. Organizers say the expo also provides an opportunity for networking and learning. Farmers also spoke about the importance of food security, saying events like this help strengthen the local agricultural sector.
5: I would like to see food security be our number one priority in St. Kitts and Nevis. We as farmers have to stand here as role models so we can make agriculture interested to the young generation to come.
2: The Agricultural Open Day and Expo continues to bring together stakeholders across the sector, highlighting innovation and local production.
0: After the break, the government has introduced new concessions to make owning electric vehicles more affordable. And the police are warning motorists against parking on sidewalks due to safety and legal concerns. We'll have the details following this break.

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3: Welcome back. The government of San Christopher and Nevis has implemented a landmark policy change aimed at making electric vehicles easier to purchase. 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
4: So, effective May 1st, 2026, the import duty on fully electric vehicles less than 4 years old will be reduced from 45% to just 10%. 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That is not an incremental change. That is a transformational change. That is the moment where electric vehicles move from being a niche option to a real accessible choice for the people of St. Kitts and Nevis.
3: He also noted that owners of electric vehicles stand to benefit from lower energy costs.
4: With Solarize and DRIVE, you can effectively eliminate the cost of powering your vehicle. Lower fuel costs, because you have none. Presently, for me to fill or to charge up the electric vehicle which I have from zero, it costs less than $50. How many of you are paying less than $50 to fill up your tank? And that's from zero to 100. And we usually don't let our tank go zero. So I'm probably paying $30 to $40 to fill up my electric vehicle. That is what you now have at your disposal.
3: Minister Maynard said the initiative forms part of a broader strategy to modernize the energy sector and prepare for future demand.
4: The ecosystem begins today. Ladies and gentlemen, that is what forward-thinking leadership looks like. It's not about waiting, it's not about reacting. It is about preparing decisively for the future. And that is what, exactly what, this administration is doing. We are building an energy system that is resilient, a transportation system that is modern, an economy that is diversified, and a country that is positioned to compete in a rapidly changing world.
3: The Honorable Convis Maynard. And the Royal St. Christopher and Nevis Police Force is raising concerns about an increase in vehicles parking on pedestrian sidewalks, particularly in Frigate Bay and parts of Bastille. Officials say while some motorists may see this as a convenient option in areas with limited parking, the practice poses serious safety and legal risks. Sidewalks are designed for pedestrians, and when they are blocked, persons are forced into the roadway, increasing the risk of accidents. The police force said this traffic violation may constitute obstruction or careless use of a vehicle under the country's traffic laws. They also have warned that parking on sidewalks can damage public infrastructure, including curbs and drainage systems. Motorists are being urged to use designated parking areas and to consider the safety of all road users. Coming up in regional news, Trinidad and Tobago police have seized more than $3 million in cocaine following a vehicle chase in Freeport, and the Caribbean Development Bank is introducing new measures to increase financing for regional development. The details after this break.

own it, drive it. There are some things in life that are worth the extra mile. Seize the moment. Capture the experience.

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1: Welcome back. On the regional scene, police in Trinidad and Tobago has seized more than $3 million worth of cocaine following a late-night vehicle interception in Freeport. The operation took place just after midnight along Rup Singh Road and Joyce Road South after officers responded to a hot pursuit alert. Police gave chase to a silver Nissan B15 with support from National Operations Center and Highway Patrol units. The pursuit ended when the vehicle stopped suddenly at the end of a roadway. One male occupant fled into nearby bushes and remains at large despite search efforts. A search of the vehicle revealed three bags containing 72 packages of a substance believed to be cocaine. Further examination confirmed the drugs had a total weight of just over 77 kilograms with an estimated street value of $3.1 million. Officers also recovered identification documents from the vehicle, which are now assisting investigations. The Caribbean Development Bank is moving to expand its lending capacity through new financial arrangements aimed at supporting regional development. The bank is advancing a $200 million US dollar guarantee agreement with the Government of Canada, which is expected to unlock at least $400 million US dollars in additional financing. President of the Caribbean Development Bank, Daniel Best, made the announcement at a global finance event in Paris, where he outlined efforts to use innovative tools to reduce borrowing costs and boost investment. Best said a separate $450 million US dollar agreement with a regional development bank has already helped reduce risk and increase the bank's ability to lend. He explained that these approaches are designed to give smaller development banks more flexibility to support their member countries. The initiative also includes plans to expand partnerships with two other international banks to create financing solutions for climate resilience. Officials say the overall goal is to create more room for countries to invest in development and prepare for climate-related challenges without adding to debt. Coming up, a man has been charged with attempted murder after a stabbing in London was declared a terrorist incident. And Australian police clashed with angry protesters today after a suspect in a child killing was taken to hospital. We'll have the details when we come back.

On the international scene, a man has been charged with attempted murder following a series of stabbings in London that police have described as a terrorist attack. 45-year-old Issa Suleiman appeared before Westminster Magistrates Court today, accused of stabbing two men in Golders Green. He also faces a third count of attempted murder in a separate incident earlier the same day. Police said the attack in Golders Green targeted members of the Jewish community, leaving two men aged 34 and 76 seriously injured. Officers have classified the incident as an act of terrorism. Suleiman, a British national originally from Somalia, has been remanded in custody and will appear before the Central Criminal Court on the 15th of May. The attacks come amid heightened tensions following a series of incidents targeting Jewish sites in London. Prime Minister Sir Keir Starmer has condemned the violence and says additional security will be provided for the Jewish community. Britain's terror threat level has now been raised to severe, indicating that an attack is considered highly likely. And the police in Australia have clashed with an angry crowd outside a hospital after a man accused of killing a 5-year-old girl was taken there for treatment. The suspect, Jefferson Lewis, was allegedly attacked by members of the community before being arrested. Authorities say the child was abducted from an indigenous community near Alice Springs, with her body found days later. Hundreds gathered outside the hospital, demanding the suspect face traditional justice as tensions escalated. Police used rubber bullets and tear gas to disperse the crowd, and several police vehicles were damaged. Lewis was flown to Darwin for his safety and was expected to be charged today. Up next in sports, Cricket West Indies has paid tribute to Grenada Cricket Association President Norman Gilbert, and five members of a piracy gang have been ordered to repay millions made from illegally streaming Premier League matches. Stay tuned.

0: First up in sports, Cricket West Indies has expressed condolences following the passing of President of the Grenada Cricket Association, Norman Gilbert. President of Cricket West Indies, Dr. Kishore Shallow, extended sympathy to Gilbert's family, friends and the cricketing community across the region. He described Gilbert as a dedicated and visionary leader who made a lasting contribution to the development of cricket in Grenada. Dr. Shallow also noted that Gilbert was respected for his integrity, humility and his ability to inspire those around him. He said Gilbert's impact went beyond administration, leaving a lasting mark on the sport in the region. Five members of a gang jailed for illegally streaming Premier League matches have been ordered to repay millions in profits. A court has ruled that the group must return £3.75 million earned through the illegal service. The ringleader, Mark Gold, and four others were sentenced in 2023 to a combined total of more than 30 years in prison. The operation, known as Flawless TV, served more than 50,000 customers and resellers and employed around 30 people. Authorities say the network generated over £7 million between 2016 and 2021. When we come back, we'll have another look at the stories that made the headlines.
1: Emma, another day in the books. Well, hello there.
2: She's pretty from head to toe, and are you ready to go?
1: Wait there. Whew. Can't afford to slip up. Not even in my dreams.

Recapping the top stories, a man has been charged in connection with the Lime Kiln murder last month. The Agriculture Open Day and Expo is showcasing local farming and innovation. And Prime Minister Drew has congratulated Prime Minister Gaston Brown on the ABLP's election victory. That brings us to the end of the ZIZ Major Newscast. Thank you for joining us. I am Jasmine Thomas. God bless you.

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0: 29 minutes, just about 7:30. So I'm here in the studios of Zeta Z Radio. You just got the evening news from wow, something let me do it by. Yeah, we just had the evening news brought to you by NCI and Quartz. Stay tuned, the bulletin board is next.
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2: We now take a look at items of general interest on Bulletin Board. Please be advised that due to high occupancy, Four Seasons Resort Nevis will be fully committed from 3 in the afternoon on Tuesday, 5th May, through 12 in the afternoon on Saturday, 9th May. As such, the resort will be closed to outside guests and patrons during those dates. Any inconvenience caused is regretted. Notice is hereby given that the 17th Annual General Meeting of the members of First Federal Cooperative Credit Union Limited will be held at Kuna Conference Center, Caribbean Confederation of Credit Unions, on Tuesday, 12th May, at 5 o'clock in the afternoon. For those members who wish to attend virtually, please visit www.firstfederalcreditunion.com to register. The various reports can also be accessed via the website. The St. Kitts National Men's Council is inviting its membership to its monthly meeting to be held on Wednesday, 13th May, at the Halliday Smith Primary School, formerly Irish Town Primary, at 5 o'clock in the afternoon. All members are encouraged to attend and to be on time, as important matters will be discussed. The Electricity Company Limited, SKELEC, is inviting suitably qualified and experienced professionals to apply for the position of Accounts Manager. This role is essential to ensuring strong financial governance, accountability, and operational excellence across the organization. The Accounts Manager will oversee the day-to-day operations of the Accounts Department and support the effective management of the company's financial resources. The application should be sent to capital H, lowercase r, at skelec.kn. Application deadline, Thursday, 14th May. The general public is hereby notified that the St. Kitts and Nevis Customs and Excise Department will be conducting live firing exercises at the Baker's Point Shooting Range, Canada Estate, from the 13th to the 15th of May, from 5 in the morning to midnight. The public is advised to take note and keep all livestock away from the range and vicinity for the period specified. And that's Bulletin Board.
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0: And that was the Bulletin Board. Stay tuned. The weather is next.

Hi, good night. I am Javin Maynard, and this is the weather for this evening. Today was sunny to partly cloudy, with temperatures as high as 32 degrees Celsius or 90 degrees Fahrenheit, and as low as 20 degrees Celsius or 68 degrees Fahrenheit. Winds are easterly at 9 to 26 kilometers or 6 to 16 miles per hour. Seas are at 1 to 1.5 meters or 3 to 5 feet. Dry and stable conditions will likely inhibit any significant shower activity. Weather today was mostly fair, and weather tomorrow is expected to be partly cloudy with a 20% or a slight chance of showers. Sunrise tomorrow should be expected at 5:45 a.m. and sunset for tomorrow should be at around 6:31 p.m. That was the local weather forecast for St. Kitts and Nevis, valid up to 8 p.m. tomorrow, Saturday, 2nd of May, 2026. Once more, I'm Javin Maynard, and that was the weather.

0: Yeah, they have the weather, man. They have the weather. So, like, tonight is going to be mostly fear. So, people, you know, go on out, have some fun, enjoy yourself. Don't forget agriculture open day. Still happening. They have some DJs and bands and so forth up there. So, yeah, go on out. Go on and enjoy yourself. And, yeah. Also, yours truly will be over there at Vibes Beach Bar a little bit later. So if you're looking for a place to lie, looking for a spot to chill, yeah, man, check me out at Vice Beach Bar. Alright. What's next? The crime tip. The crime tip for this evening is up next.
1: The following are crime prevention tips from the Roy St. Christopher Nevis Police Force. Today we focus on how you can stop violence. Stick with friends and families who steer clear of violence and drugs, and encourage your children to do the same. Research shows use of alcohol and other drugs is closely linked with violence, including the use of guns and other weapons.
0: And that was the crime tip for this evening. Yeah, I don't feel walk with people. Walk in bunches, walk in groups. You know what I mean? Don't just be out there walking and traveling by yourself, because, hey, never know, man. When people see a bunch of people together, yeah, they're more hesitant to try and get at you and them kind of vibes, all right? So, that is definitely what it's all about. Just about 23 minutes moving up to 8 o'clock. And the death announcement for this evening.

We regret to announce the passing of Angelina Victoria Walwyn, better known as Miss Wal of Stapleton Village, who resided in Orlando, Florida, USA. The sad event took place on Saturday, 25th April. She died at the age of 95 years. The late Angelina Walwyn was preceded by her husband, Zephaniah Zephy Walwyn, sons Houston Nini Walwyn, Wendell Wendy Walwyn, and Ivan Bob Cousy Walwyn. She lives to cherish her memories, her children Alston Mikey Peets, Renette Nettie Walwyn Warner, Allenton Deuce Walwyn, Leroy Lee Walwyn, Estherine Esme Walwyn, two stepsons John and James Walwyn, grandchildren Elston Ellie Peets, Hortensia Peets Alambi, Michelle Peets Liebert, Versily Peets Francis, Cordell, Marlon, Jermaine, Twyla, Gigi, Marissa, Wendell Jr., Kevin, Kenisha, Shanoi, Tishon, 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Step-grandchildren, Melanie, Carl, Ivan, Teresia, Michelle, Visha, Junie, and Thursa. 59 great-grandchildren, brother Malcolm Peets, sisters Jean Bass at home, Lucia and Debbie in the USA, Werner, Christine, and Merlis in England, nephews Winston and Enoch Bass, Dwight and Darren Allers, nieces Karen,

Kathleen Wilson, Muriel Henry and Family, Viola Davis and Family, Pete's and Isaac Families, Shawan Esdale and Family, Emily Govaya and Family, Belinda Vern, Vernis, Genevieve, the Samuel, Brown and Harvey Families of Connery Village, children of the late John Lynch Wade, Dame Marcella Liebert, Governor General, C.G. Walwin and Family, Sandra Laws and Family, Carmen Wallins and Family, Wendy Sahaley and Family, Catherine Martin and Family, Judy Hobson and Family, the Bass Family, Harris Family, Walters Family, Liz Bass, Mary Nurse Clark, the entire St. Peter's community, and the congregations of Jehovah's Witnesses in St. Kitts Nevis and Orlando, Florida. The funeral service of the late Angelina Victoria Walwin will be held on Saturday, 16th May at 11 o'clock in the morning at the Kingdom Hall of Jehovah's Witnesses, 4114 Adanson Street, Orlando, Florida, 32804. Viewing will be held from 10 o'clock in the morning. Interment at the Okoye Cemetery. To the bereaved families, we tender our deepest sympathy.

Yeah, my people, thanks for having me, but that is my time. I gotta leave. I gotta go. Hope you guys enjoyed the music. Hope you enjoyed the vibe. I hope I could have at least put a smile on someone's face.